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0: Make it squiggle.
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0: Back to the basics of the old school. Slam B2B Thursday.
6: Chase was on that zone representing. See that note? See that note?
7: 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DJ Hero.
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9: Yeah, man, I said that. Straight. You're not business over yet. Let's go and play.
10: Crazy, I'm at the F. Them for those, I watch on what it's on when I start. 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
1: We handicapped us be on plus six. You understand? If all you only know. If you all only knew.
0: But
1: you know
0: it.
1: What? We deliver like hot food.
0: You are telling them, big man. See, this is what it'll be tonight. I'm not taking this one. Big man thing. You see, this one? That was a disrespect. I ain't taking that side. And the next night, matter of fact, it's not going to happen. I'm going to make sure that. Because if you do, heads go roll. That's all I go say. Right? That being said, guys, it was definitely a pleasure bringing forward some good music and some good vibes to your listening leisure. On behalf of my DJ, the one DJ hero, this is your governor. Good vibes, your boy Bruce, reminding you always be a blessing. Another curse, right? Well, keep it locked. Outer Road Fridays up next. I know if I go catch me tomorrow, because I might really go in and say a few words tomorrow.
1: Tomorrow, catch your hero in the east side.
0: Yeah.
1: You understand? Yeah, church man. Is chicken, we outside.
0: You don't know.
1: From 9, we'll be down there for the whole weekend.
0: Yeah.
1: You understand? Birdman, who else again?
0: Guinness Boss. Yeah.
1: And,
0: whole team.
1: And the old team from off of the east side. Come and check me out.
0: You
1: but you know, hey, but we had to leave with something positive.

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0: Get a man like me, they get stuff done, they get quality.
1: Yeah.
0: If you're a good woman, I take you on vacation. I give you shrimp, I give you lobster, I give you berries. You can use my card, we can go on tour, we take it to Car Mart, choose the car that you like. You don't want a good man.

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3: I give you lobster. 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
0: where am I?
1: Yeah,
0: no.
1: Yeah,
0: no.
1: Yeah.
0: That's
1: my friend's gun. 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

0: Oh, Lord have mercy, burst it, burst it. 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
1: Just beg them to rise up your file, make more and some real up, tell them wait. MPs from Russia, Mickey Long Chopper, Eveless.

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Show off my diamonds like I'm signed by the Rock. 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

0: 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I am Jens Laven with Headline News on CNC3 and the TBC Radio Network. Work has been halted on one of the first joint police and army posts at the Etihad grounds after Tunapuna Regional Corporation said it was left out of the process. But in a Facebook post yesterday, the Prime Minister chastised the corporation for stopping the construction, saying, quote, "The opposition wickedly sent their corporation representatives to chase away workers." By doing so, the Prime Minister said, the opposition showed their hatred to the citizens of Tunapuna and called for the opposition to, quote, stop doing the bidding of the local drug mafia and start putting citizens' safety first, end quote. Chairman of the corporation, Josiah Austin, earlier told CNC3 News they are not against the construction, but said starting construction without even a conversation was disrespectful. He explained that workers showed up at the recreational grounds and began construction on the northwestern end of the park. When officials from the corporation sought answers, the workers told them that work was ordered by a SWAT unit of the Homeland Security Ministry. Austin says no one spoke to or wrote to the corporation prior to construction.
1: We've already had some systems in place where security and safety is concerned, and you know, that could be married with what is being done there. But the announcement came with a surprise, and then now, right after, is construction and no word to the corporation. It's quite disrespectful, and we are not here to put a spoke or stymie any progress where security and safety of our bridges is concerned.
0: A man and a woman have been charged with the murder of 25-year-old Shania Ruiz, who was killed during an alleged dispute in Chaguanas last week. Police say Ruiz had gone to her former boyfriend's home at Edinburgh 500 to collect $4,500 she was owed when an argument broke out. She was stabbed multiple times before the couple allegedly fled the scene. Both were arrested hours later and formally charged yesterday. The victim's relatives say they are relieved that charges have now been laid. Rural Development and Local Government Minister Khadija Amin is once again assuring workers of the National Program for the Upkeep of Public Spaces that their outstanding salaries will be paid soon. It follows a similar assurance 2 weeks ago. For weeks, NPOP's workers have complained that despite continuing to work, they have not been paid. The opposition also called on the government to settle the outstanding wages. Addressing their concerns during a cleanup exercise at the Barataria South Secondary School yesterday, Amin explained that the delay is the result of an administrative issue that is being resolved.
2: It is not the fault of the workers or the supervisors. What I have done is engaged a company to provide services that to do the payroll management so that it doesn't rely on, you know, where it's subjective to human error. And some of these workers had about 5 fortnights outstanding. We have cleared that backlog, so some of them might have 1 or 2 fortnights, but I still continue to pay individual attention.
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1: Hey, folks, thanks for your patience. We'll be taking off very shortly. Should be wheels up in about 40 minutes. And due to a bumpy ride, snacks and beverage service has been suspended. AC has given us some trouble. Sorry, folks. And Wi-Fi is out. And so is the entertainment. Yeah, I'm sorry about the smell, folks. We are aware.
2: I know.
1: Just one more quick note. We are going to have to deplane.
3: Come on!
4: 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CG United Insurance. 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

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From that passion project finally coming to life, to your dream car parked in the garage of your own home. No more what ifs. Just say yes. With First Citizens, the life you envision is with

0: 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We put you first.
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2: 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And they rub with them, we just with a patrol.
0: Juggle the keep on turning the rhythm.
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0: It's so hot. Why is it so hot?
1: I'm gonna start home on them straight, man.
0: It's so hot.
1: Can't lose. Nothing to prove. Yeah, don't mind them now. Yeah, yeah, yeah. All right.

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1: 26 minutes past the hour of 6 o'clock. Happy Friday. Happy Friday to you. Good morning. Chris Kennedy alongside Selector Miles. On your outer road Friday, you know we do things on a Friday. Morning, man. What's going on, bro? All is well?
2: Oh, Chris, morning. Yeah, all is well. How things with you?
1: All is well, all is well, all is well. Energy this morning, you know we do it on a Friday. Come on. Come on, come on. All I know what you need to do. Check in 707-7526. Hit me up on the Slam WhatsApp. And of course, we're going to, you know, touch base with the nation a little later on. What you can also let me know is, what have you in a good mood this morning? You know what?

0: and you're off to do what you have to do on this Friday. You understand? What got you in a good mood this morning? Let me know. Alright? Of course, we do your early morning check-ins. Your check-ins before 6. Sending a good morning going out to Eagle Saw. Eagle Saw checked in at 9 p.m. So good morning going out to Eagle Saw. Good morning also going out to Charmin. Checked in at 9.07 p.m. Charmin says she ready for the chant out now.
1: All right.
0: Okay. Charmin, you had a call and chant now. Charmin, you had to give us a call and give you a chant now. All right. Good morning also going out to Teacher Banton. Morning, Teach. Checked in at 9.17 p.m. Also, a good morning going out to Sean Ali and the Port Authority team. A special good morning going out to Tamara Sanchez and the Aunt Makamoto ladies. Checking in at 10.36 p.m. Happy Friday going out to Galen. Checked in at 12 a.m. on the dot. Good morning also going out to Warrior. Checking in at 12.59 a.m. Good morning, Warrior. Good morning also going out to Guinness Boss. Checking in at 1.08 a.m. A good morning going out to Perry. Checking in for the outer road at 2.32 a.m. Morning to Nurse Francis and Mr. Speck. 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Selector Tower. Checking in at 3.10 a.m. Good morning. I don't know if this is brothers here. No, I'm not too sure. But good morning going out to I've seen here Logical. I'm not too sure, but good morning going out to Logical. Friday goodness. Yeah, man. Checking in at 3.40 a.m. Good morning also going out to Candice. Candice from the East. Right. Checking in at 4.31 a.m. And Candice from the Edinburgh 500 checking in at 4.41 a.m. Good morning, Laho Corner. Checking in at 4.50 a.m. A good morning going out to Turks and Caicos family. 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Good morning going out to Nephew Cousin. Checking in, heading to Toko this hour.
1: Yeah, Nephew Cousin, that's how we do it.
0: All right. He checked in at 5.14 a.m. Lion Paw checking in at 5.16 a.m. Easy Lion Paw. Blazer Maxi checking in at 5.41 a.m. Good morning to JJ checking in from Rio at 5.45 a.m. A good morning going out to Andrew from the Cocoa Bones Road checking in at 5.52 a.m. Good morning going out to Altia checking in at 5.56 a.m. Transporter checking in at 6. Good morning also going out to Kavita and Kelvin checking in from El Dorado, and we want to wish Kelvin a happy birthday. All the best.
1: Happy birthday.
0: Yeah, God's richest blessings on your special day. That's coming up from your wife and daughters, Kashana and Kadeen and Kanita. All the best on your birthday today. Easy. Good morning going out to my main squeeze.
1: Morning, lover.
0: Morning, lover. Yeah. Morning, main squeeze. Oh, good. Hey, somebody say, yeah, don't forget to let her play a cartel session today. Call it play Movado last week. All right, no problem.
1: I remember.
0: Easy Gomez. Gomez checking in. Good morning. Good morning also going out to Ayana in Queens. Easy Alvon checking in as well. Good morning to our family in Switzerland. Good morning going out to Miss Arima. Miss Arima said she checked in. She checking in at 6.31 a.m. Miss Arima, you had to do better than that. Eh? Come on, you need to do... Miss Arima. Okay. All right. You had to do better than that. Eh? All right. Okay. Talk to you. Okay. Got a message on what you
1: feel. Hey,
0: so... Come on. I studied, my who are getting for Miss Arima that she would do the right thing, man?
1: Yeah, send a female, send lover, or somebody
0: send lover. Yeah, lover, I'll discipline you, don't worry. No, I'm not sending what you know. Is she yes, send him? Nah, never mind. I send lover and lover would.
1: That's not punishment.
0: Yeah. That's more pleasure than punishment. Hey, Nisha, we're going to touch some of the big stories making today's Trinidad and Tobago Guardian. Guardian of the People, we touched the front page quickly. I'm seeing here PM blasts PNM for stopping work on new police post in Tacarigua. I'm seeing here, she says, evil, vile act. Tunapuna Piako Regional Corporation Chair Defense Action says they got no communication on what was being done. That's on page 5. Also on page 5, I'm seeing here, female cop accused of helping gang detained under PDO. And also here on page 4, I'm seeing a couple charged in Digo woman's murder. That's on page 4. So get your Guardian today. 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

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Keep it locked. The Grand Slam Morning Show on your outer road Friday. Mm-hmm. Well, wake up and shake up, wake up, yeah. Wake up and shake up like Jacob. Mm-hmm. And continue to let me know, you know, what got you in a good mood this morning, all right? We're going to take those calls when we come back.

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0: Hey, we're going to open up the phone lines. Give us a call, 624-1005 or 623-5001. Let us know, you know, what got you in a good mood this morning. You know, we're just dealing with goodness this morning. And I mean, it's Friday. So, I mean, you should be in a good mood, regardless of what. Hello, good morning.
1: Good morning, good morning.
0: Morning.
1: Yes, Crystal. Morning.
0: Morning.
1: Hey, morning. Here this now. My one of them fresh boy. Shirley and them dead this morning.
0: Hey, warrior. Yeah.
1: Shirley and them dead. Your one of them fresh
0: boy. Warrior, it's too early for that, Warrior. Look at the time.
1: I hear this now. On the port, I know if I was going to call again. I don't call early. I'm not rich. Hear this now. You know, I'm in a good mood this morning.
0: Tell me.
1: I push myself and I make my protein shake.
0: That is what we're talking about.
1: And I push myself and I eat chicken breast. I'm so fed up with protein, eh, boy? I had to eat it.
0: Yeah, I eat it. Yeah, correct. So,
1: let me big up Lover. Let me big up, you know what I big up, Love Anton?
0: Sorry,
1: man. Hey, teach me. They teach well. Check in. Good morning.
0: Yeah, but they teach song, you know.
1: Eh?
0: They teach song, you know.
1: Yeah, and church.
0: Yeah, she loved the song bad.
1: Yeah, Miles, you all right, darling?
2: Yeah, I good. How are you?
1: I real good, but I hope I can get on this sport today. I'm going and try.
2: All right.
1: If I call back again, because I'm getting through.
2: All right.
1: So
2: all
1: have
2: right.
1: A wonderful day.
0: You all too. Right? You too.
1: Morning, Nathan. Bye-bye.
0: The voice getting better, too. The voice getting better.
2: Yeah, the voice talking more powerful.
0: Yeah. Cricket fans, the countdown is on for the biggest party in sport. 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Hello, good morning.
3: All right, Chris. Good morning. Good morning, Miles.
2: Good morning, Teach.
3: My name was called, so I am here.
0: I know this
3: good
0: is your
3: morning,
0: song.
3: Warwick.
0: I know this is your
3: yes.
0: song.
3: Yes, thanks, Miles. Thanks. Thanks. So I'm just checking in, and I'm feeling blessed this morning. Mm-hmm. It's a Friday.
0: Mm-hmm.
3: Wonderful. I don't know if I could make it with the chant out today, you know, guys.
0: Why?
3: I may be on the road. I'm headed to Maracas this morning.
0: Oh, wow. Nice.
3: Not yet, but that's my destination today.
0: Are you going to Maracas with Teach?
3: Some friends, some colleagues.
0: Nice.
3: Yeah, we're going up there for the day. So, you know, I might be in transit at the time. I might not be able to, but I'll see how it is. But I would be locked on, though.
0: Yeah, well, of course, we know that. We know that.
3: Well, you know, the usual birdie and for 20 minutes and and that kind of thing. So
0: yeah.
3: this is how we've come, and Rupert may do his little do. And
0: yeah, we need to hear from Rupert this morning.
3: Right.
0: Yeah.
3: So, you know, so good morning to the nation, Miss Arima, everybody. Well, I'm hearing about this group.
0: Yes.
3: That, I don't know if this is a group of Miles. What is it, a group I would want to be a part of?
2: I mean, try it. You might like it.
0: You never know.
3: Oh my goodness! I keep hearing about this group, but nobody asked me to be in this. I don't want to be. According to people, frontish.
2: I don't want to be in this group.
3: I don't know if I'm eligible.
2: You're inside.
3: Inside.
0: Is a must.
3: All right. Okay. We'll see how it goes.
0: It's a must.
3: Everybody be blessed today. Be safe. However you choose to spend it, be very, very safe, especially on the road.
0: Thank
3: well,
0: you
3: see where I'm headed. So safety is a must.
0: Yes, indeed. And enjoy your day
3: you
0: today.
3: You know, it's a must. Okay? So thanks a lot, guys. Love you.
0: Love
3: bye-bye.
0: You too, Teach.
3: Have a good one.
0: Bye-bye. Have a good one. Take a splish splash.
2: Splish splash,
0: yes. For we today. Take a splish splash.

0: Teach. Teach had to be in that group. For sure.
1: Yeah, of course.
0: For sure.
1: Of course.
0: Morning, Teach. Morning, lover. Morning, warrior.
1: What are you in a good mood this morning, Miss Arima?
0: Oh, gosh, boy. The group.
1: All right.
0: I wake up this morning excited to be in that group. That's why I'm in a good mood.
1: All right. Well, no problem. Any final one, I'll send out the link.
0: The link?
1: Yeah, so we're everybody can join.
0: We're sending it on Instagram, WhatsApp, or...
1: I'll send it on WhatsApp. Yeah, you'll be in it. Don't worry yourself.
0: I worried at all. Because I see Ropa yesterday. And Ropa wanted to be in the group too. And I said, I don't know if we can add people.
1: If we put in Rasta Ropa in our group, well, they need to keep it on a level, eh?
0: I don't know the code already.
1: All kind of thing in our group, because I know how that group would angle.
0: Don't worry yourself, now, man. You're safe. You're all safe.
1: Right. All right.
0: It's so, I in the group and I love you, know. I don't know if warrior. I in that group, eh? Don't play stush. All right. I'm calling me chance out.
1: Yeah, of course. Come on.
0: All right. Nice. Nice.
2: Yes, Miss Arima.
0: Enjoy your morning.
2: Thanks.
1: Are you talking to man? So, what is your problem?
2: I don't think it's one, man. I don't have any time to take it on.
1: That's the right thing to do. Hey, Western Union has the best transfer fees and FX in Sweet TNT with lowered sending fees. 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

0: speak up.
1: Boy.
0: Every day is another day to achieve some sort of goal, no matter how small it is. Mm-hmm. You ain't live your life unless you really achieve a goal for the day, you know.
1: Correct.
0: So that is the aim of Thirsty. So one of my goals today is to get in that WhatsApp group. What is going on here?
1: No,
0: why
1: no.
0: I'm not seeing a link?
1: Don't worry, sir. Don't worry. Last hour, final hour.
0: That is one. And secondly, coincidentally, Peach,
1: mm-hmm.
0: I may see you today. Thirsty is heading to Maracas as well.
1: Oh, wow. Well, it was splash together.
0: Mm. So if I'm in the group, you know, I know teachers are a respectable lady in the community.
1: Yes.
0: So I wouldn't address her in a certain way. But
1: yes,
0: you know what?
1: You should
0: it's
1: not.
0: It's goodness because the Slam family is just more than backing and calls.
1: It's love.
0: It's love. And that is the main thing of life, the main focus.
1: Of course. You don't know.
0: You understand?
1: Mm-hmm.
0: Now with all the backing and going on, fellas, you know what I say? Enjoy your day, big up on yourself, make today worthwhile.
1: Easy.
0: You understand?
1: Yes, sir. Easy, Thirsty. Respect. Hey, so Nation, what we're going to do is take a quick pause and we have your 7 a.m. headline news up next. Keep it locked. Chris Kennedy alongside Selector Miles on your Friday. Yeah, man, we're turning up the energy. It's Friday. And of course, start to shout your space from now. Start to send me those messages. 707-7526. Keep it locked.
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3: Bessels is accusing the government of failing to protect jobs, warning that as many as 300 Hilton Trinidad employees could soon be out of work if uncertainty surrounding the hotel's lease is not resolved. At an opposition media briefing yesterday, Beckles called on Prime Minister and Trade and Investment and Tourism Minister Satyakama Maharaj to tell the country where negotiations stand. Beckles said the Hilton uncertainty comes against the backdrop of worsening unemployment. She cited CSO figures showing 5,900 jobs were lost between the final quarter of 2025 and the first quarter of this year, while unemployment climbed from 4.3% to 5.4%.
4: Because the time will come very soon, you know, we're going to have local elections. And I hope you, the people of Trinidad and Tobago, will remember what this Prime Minister and what this UNC government thinks of you. And I want to link that to what is happening to Hilton, where it is likely that 300 people will be out of jobs. The Prime Minister must tell us, and the Minister of Trade, what is the status of the renewal of the lease for Hilton.
3: Rural Development and Local Government Minister Khadija Amin is once again assuring workers of the National Program for the Upkeep of Public Spaces that their outstanding salaries will be paid soon. It follows a similar assurance 2 weeks ago. For weeks, NPOP's workers have complained that despite continuing to work, they have not been paid. The opposition also called on the government to settle the outstanding wages. Addressing their concerns during a cleanup exercise at the Barataria South Secondary School yesterday, Amin explained that the delay is the result of an administrative issue that is being resolved.
5: It is not the fault of the workers or the supervisors. What I have done is engaged a company to provide services that to do the payroll management so that it doesn't rely on, you know, where it's subjective to human error. And some of these workers had about 5 fortnights outstanding. We have cleared that backlog. So some of them might have 1 or 2 fortnights, but I still continue to pay individual attention.
3: Stay tuned for another news update at the top of the hour and for comprehensive coverage in our midday news and major newscast at 7 p.m. on CNC3.
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0: friends, get a mic commuter. Our second hour of the Grand Slam Morning Show on your Outer Road Friday. Chris Kennedy alongside Selector Miles. Remember, in this hour, shout your space. Continue to send me those messages, 707-7526. Yeah, send them from now. All right? Hey, but right about now, we get you ready for this.
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0: 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Hey, but right about now, we're going to jump in some sponsor time for Summer Stage. Get ready, TNT. The People's Show is back on Saturday, the 22nd of August. And we're talking about the energy, the vibes, and the music. Return to the iconic Queen's Park Savannah for the biggest summer experience of the year. Summer Stage, the festival. One stage, thousands of people, and two of Jamaica's biggest stars bringing pure fire to Trinidad and Tobago. We're talking Alkaline, the man himself, TJ, the Uptown Boss, and added to the cast, look out for Master T.
1: Master Ice Tea for lunch.

your tickets right now for Summer Stage. It's on Saturday, the 22nd of August. 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Yeah, that Tea Man.

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0: it's on Saturday, the 22nd of August. 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
1: 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Fire!
3: I feel like a friend.

Trinidad and Tobago, are you ready? Are you ready? The People's Show is back on Saturday, the 22nd of August. 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

0: friends, right about now, we're going to jump into a very special interview. My friends, Trinidad and Tobago, if you've been thinking about buying a new vehicle, this is the event you won't want to miss. Joining us on the line today are Kester Waldrop, auto finance specialist at RBC Royal Bank, and Tricia Burke, sales representative at Massey Motors, to tell us all about RBC and Massey Motors' Mega Open Day happening this Saturday. Welcome to the program. Good morning.
1: Good morning.
2: Good morning, Chris.
0: How are you all doing this morning?
2: Excellent. Nice.
0: So I wanna start with Tricia, and I want you to tell me about the Massey Motors Mega Open Day. 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
2: Well, I mean, it's a one-day only offer, mm-hmm. All right? So if they have been looking for a vehicle, it is the correct time to come down. 100% financing, zero bank fees, no down payments. RBC is going to blaze up the place and make sure that everybody goes home with a vehicle. Mm-hmm. You can get, let's say, like the MG3. That vehicle for like $1,900 a month. That's a very low monthly installment.
0: Okay.
2: Yeah.
0: Amazing.
2: Mm-hmm.
0: So, Olegamanam blaze up the place, as you said, you know, we understand that this event will be taking place at 4 locations across Trinidad. You know, can you tell our listeners where they can find you this Saturday?
2: Of course, at the MOVA location, San Fernando, where I'm at, Port of Spain, and definitely at East Gate.
0: So other than the last vehicle that you mentioned to me, you know, what types of vehicles will be available to view, and are there any exclusive one-day-only offers that customers should look forward to?
2: Yes. So in terms of the vehicles, besides the MGs, we have the Nissan Qashqai, the X-Trails, of course, the Frontiers, the Hyundai Accent, the Creators, the Tucson, the H100. So it's the lineup is huge, you know. And definitely when they get there, they're going to know what the discounts are, because it's going to happen.
0: All right, amazing. So I want to turn it over to Kester. Kester, RBC is the exclusive banking partner for this event. You know, what does that mean for customers who are thinking about purchasing a vehicle?
1: Sure. So I like the way Tricia introduced us there. We're going to blaze up the place, right? I like that. So what we will offer to the clients is an extremely competitive interest rate. I don't want to share too much on the interest rate today, but it's extremely low for those who knows. We're giving an upfront low bank fees. So it's a waiver of the management fees for the loan. We can also include the external costs into your loan for you. So basically, you can walk in and walk out with your vehicle. We are also doing up to 100% financing and up to 10 years to repay. And also, we do have our mobile, the RBC auto specialists, which is like myself and my team, who are financing experts to get you anywhere.
0: Okay.
1: You can contact any one of us anytime, any day.
0: Okay, amazing. So I heard you said financing. Tell me a little bit more about the financing options available, you know, including the pre-assessments, no bank fees, and the opportunity for up to 100% financing.
1: Mm-hmm.
0: That's what's going on?
1: Yeah. 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
0: Mm-hmm.
1: No bank fees would be the management fees, which is the internal bank charge that the bank usually charge to do the facility. We have waived that as part of the package for the Massey event.
0: Mm-hmm.
1: Up to 10 years to repay, so we could do 100% financing for up to 8 years to repay, and we could do 10-year financing with up to 85%. 10-year facility with up to 85% financing.
0: So question, right? How will having RBC representatives on site make the vehicle buying process faster and more convenient for customers?
1: Excellent. Mm. So we can do quick pre-qualifiers for you. The clients, you guys will work with your job letter, your pay slip, your bank statements, and we can do quick pre-qualifiers for you. Of course, the approval process is subject to credit, stuff like credit checks and income verification.
0: Right.
1: But on the day, once we can check your documents, we could give you an assessment and a pre-qualifier for the vehicle. Our value proposition is a turnaround time of 48 hours.
0: Wow.
1: That gives us the time to, you know, verify your documents and to ensure your credit checks are well done. So once that is done, we can give you that yes as soon as possible.
0: So you could have your car the following day, more or less?
1: Well, not the following day. The following day will be based on Trisha and how soon she can get But you can have the answer.
0: At least. Okay.
1: Yeah.
0: All right. So for someone who may, you know, just be exploring their options and not ready to buy immediately, you know, why would you say this is still a great event to attend?
1: That question is for me.
0: Yeah, both of you.
1: Definitely, this is a great event. Massey, well, for sure, Massey is one of the leading automotive dealers in the country. You know, the brand that they sell is second to none. And of course, RBC being your number one bank in the country with a auto finance package that is coming to Massey Motors, it is going to be something that you guys do not want to miss on. Of course, our auto finance specialist will be on site to give you that comfort and to hold your hand for their person that want to purchase a vehicle, but they're kind of scared, they're not sure of what they want, you know. We are here to hold your hand through that process.
0: Full support.
1: Full
0: support. I love that. Beautiful.
2: And just to add a little bit, for those who are pre-qualified and want to test drive on the day, they can definitely do that. So we're looking forward to that.
0: All right, beautiful. So just remind me again, you know, what should persons bring with them if they would like to take advantage of the on-site financing pre-assessment? Just remind me again.
1: So you can work with your two forms of ID, your job letter, your pay slips. If you have access to your bank statement, which most of us would because of online banking these days, right?
0: Yes.
1: You work with your bank statements as well. And you could have a pre-qualifier done on the day, and by Tuesday, you could have your answer for whether you're going to drive out of Massey with a new vehicle.
0: Nice, beautiful.
1: Okay. So Saturday to Tuesday, I think Chris does good. By the time you make two spins, you go to the gym, you come back, and
0: kept
1: up all the day. So that you know you're approved for your facility and to come and sign your registration document.
0: Indeed. And for persons who may be just driving a vehicle and the vehicle giving trouble, it's shutting down, and this and that. Oh gosh, you don't want
2: it's
0: to be.
2: Time. It's time.
0: Yeah, it's time. It's time. It's time.
2: Time.
0: Yeah, it's time. You know, so, you know, go down, of course, and take advantage. You know, just remind me in regards to the advice, you know, you both would give to persons who are planning to attend the Mega Open Day this Saturday.
2: Right, so of course, again, it's a one day, so we are looking forward to persons. If you are in the East Gate would be close to you for the Spain. Of course, San Fernando, where I'm from, and definitely Mova location. So all the locations, feel free to drop in and take advantage of this one day offer.
0: All right, Trisha, you're from South?
2: I am.
0: Well, I will see you in South.
2: You know that, getting all the presents from San Fernando come out.
0: indeed. So before we end things, you know, anything else you would like to say, you know, to the nation?
1: Sure, the contact information is something we did not share. So of course, so Trisha is from the South and Kester is from the North. So I will be present at the MOVA branch of Massey.
0: Nice.
1: 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Some people, I remember I got a comment that, hey, I just watch your face and I like it and I want to go with you. And I was like, what does that really mean?
2: That happened.
0: Okay, so you have a magic about it, hey boy.
1: So you could visit the website. And of course, my direct contact is 763-9243, Kester Waldrop, Auto Finance Specialist.
0: All right.
2: And I'm saying Trisha Burke, 491-6778, one and only.
0: All right, beautiful. Hey, thank you so much, Kester and Trisha, of course, for sharing that information with us. See you on Saturday, Trisha.
2: Yes.
0: Because I'm from the Southland, so Kester, I wouldn't be seeing you.
1: That's all right.
2: Good
1: vibe,
2: yeah.
0: Indeed.

0: 8th from 9 a.m. to 2 p.m. at Masimoto's locations in Mova, San Fernando, Eastgate, and Port of Spain. 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
1: Actually won.
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0: of the day, or brought you compliments first. 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So, too many people spend money on things they'll use when they start gym, they lose weight, when they travel more, or when they become more organized. Those purchases often end up collecting dust. 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Yeah. 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So that was your First Citizens money tip of the day. I brought you compliments. First Citizens, we put you first. That's one of the realest tips I ever get. That is a real tip, Miles. Real.
1: Just like how this is real madness. It was a real tip.
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0: exit your second hour, jump into our final one. Of course, look out for the chant out in the final hour. And you can continue to send me those, send your shout, your speech. All right? 707-7526. I will mention some of them in the next hour. All right? 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Keep it locked.
1: Good morning. I am Jens Laven with Headline News on CNC3 and the TBC Radio Network. Work has been halted on one of the first joint police and army posts at the Etihad grounds after Tunapuna Regional Corporation.

0: Corporation said it was left out of the process. But in a Facebook post yesterday, the Prime Minister chastised the corporation for stopping the construction, saying, quote, the opposition wickedly sent their corporation representatives to chase away workers. By doing so, the Prime Minister said, the opposition showed their hatred to the citizens of Tunapuna and called for the opposition to, quote, stop doing the bidding of the local drug mafia and start putting citizens' safety first, end quote. Chairman of the corporation, Josiah Austin, earlier told CNC3 News they are not against the construction, but said starting construction without even a conversation was disrespectful. He explained that workers showed up at the recreational grounds and began construction on the northwestern end of the park. When officials from the corporation sought answers, the workers told them that work was ordered by a SWAT unit of the Homeland Security Ministry. Austin says no one spoke to or wrote to the corporation prior to construction.
1: We've already had some systems in place where security and safety is concerned, and you know, that could be married with what is being done there. But the announcement came with a surprise, and then now, right after, is construction, and no word to the corporation. It's quite disrespectful, and we are not here to put a spoke or stymie any progress where security and safety of our bridges is concerned.
0: A man and a woman have been charged with the murder of 25-year-old Shania Ruiz, who was killed during an alleged dispute in Chaguanas last week. Police say Ruiz had gone to her former boyfriend's home at Edinburgh 500 to collect $4,500 she was owed when an argument broke out. She was stabbed multiple times before the couple allegedly fled the scene. Both were arrested hours later and formally charged yesterday. The victim's relatives say they are relieved that charges have now been laid. Rural Development and Local Government Minister Khadija Amin is once again assuring workers of the National Program for the Upkeep of Public Spaces that their outstanding salaries will be paid soon. It follows a similar assurance 2 weeks ago. For weeks, NPOP's workers have complained that despite continuing to work, they have not been paid. The opposition also called on the government to settle the outstanding wages. Addressing their concerns during a cleanup exercise at the Barataria South Secondary School yesterday, Amin explained that the delay is the result of an administrative issue that is being resolved.
2: It is not the fault of the workers or the supervisors. What I have done is engaged a company to provide services that to do the payroll management so that it doesn't rely on, you know, where it's subjective to human error. And some of these workers had about 5 fortnights outstanding. We have cleared that backlog. So some of them might have 1 or 2 fortnights, but I still continue to pay individual attention.
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1: Hey, folks. 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We'll be taking off very shortly. Should be wheels up in about 40 minutes. And due to a bumpy ride, snacks and beverage service has been suspended. AC has given us some trouble. Sorry, folks. And Wi-Fi is out. And so is the entertainment. Yeah, I'm sorry about the smell, folks. We are aware.
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1: 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We are going to have to deplane.
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0: Piffling. 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
0: Piffling. 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

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Alright, so I know, of course, the nation said we had to get them a cartel session, seeing that we give them a Movado session last week. Alright, so where you say cartel? I

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1: 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One thing, do me, you have a me.
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0: Pelican Energy, CCI checking in, morning.
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1: Man, a real bad man. Bust five a glass of blue. Bad man.
2: Let me tell them so we the man of the rest.
1: Yes, yes, yes.
2: Yeah.
1: Hey!
3: You are not done till you all of them.

0: after I get kick with. What's me go get a new thing from the liquid? Me have a full when you chest up.
1: What's up
0: your chest up? Do that you not hold on like a chest up. Slam it again. Yo, Delhi. I've been after I get kick with. What's me go...
1: Somebody say Gaza! Hey!
0: Me have a full
1: when you chest
0: up. What's up your chest up? Do that you not hold on like a chest up. This me don't...

0: You know, by the tons.
1: Right me
0: you know, badness. We built it. I don't know.
2: Yo.
0: Me.
2: Yo.
0: Me no care where you're bad from. Or do you enjoy your track from?
2: Right
0: me, you know, badness. We built it. I don't know.
2: Yo.

0: hard on the Viper. Chris, oops.
1: Yo. Oops. This is
2: don't get too comfortable.
1: Hey. Ooh, no, boy. Hey, watch my day so we can play cards until our next thing.
2: We already play no girl tune.
1: Yeah, we already play no girl tune. But we have commitments to save way, but boy. Hey, good morning. Going out to Tyrone Wise and the Washington, D.C. Comcast team. Good morning. Also going out to Brandon Villalba and the team. What's going on? Guinness Boss, good morning. Gotta pick up the 5404 favorite truck. That's favorite truck, sorry. Good morning. Going out to Del Boss and Cliff. Good morning. Also going out to Joe and the Rideshare family. Good morning. Mm-hmm. Yo. 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When we come back, I see now we have some sponsored time for Free Bird and of course Chanto. 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Hey, we are better than chant by far, better than chant by neck. 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

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And then some. 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It's coming out Sunday, August 30th.

Witness Exodus sharing the stage with the Super Blue. Skiffle alongside KMC, Ding Dong paying tribute to the legendary Blacks. The sweet harmonies of Kutin and Freetown mix up with some Tree Canal and Boom Boom Room to send the place mad. The Prince of Pan, Joshua Regrello, performing live with Mila Karibi. 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
1: You are finally

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The Metai, the Beet Sweet, and the Rum. 420, ready to drink cocktail is taking over. So get yours today and get lash up. Wait at 420, how you mean? And we live on the TikTok same way. Right, take a jump on the TikTok live. Chris Kennedy, TT, Selector Miles. Jump on the TikTok live, we live. With the chant out, with the Angostura 420 chant out. Hey!

0: Hey.
1: You gotta do what?
0: Hello, you want to go to the chat house?
1: Nope.
0: This is not ready. This is not ready. So, hey.
1: Nope.
0: Hey. Hey. Hey. Hello. Hello.
2: What them say, Mr. Jersey?
0: Jersey.
2: Man, I wonder if you can drink a little 420 for $9 today, man.
1: Who?
2: $9 today, so.
0: No. You're mixing up the thing. You're mixing up the thing. Don't mix

0: Please. 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
1: Don't make some.
0: Hello, good morning. Welcome to the Chanto.
2: Man, this Chris Kennedy almost
1: as bad as Blazer
2: these
1: days. Chanto, girl, cause you
0: know,
1: see, so.
0: Hello.
3: Somebody said Chanto.
0: Chanto.
3: Who said that was all candon?
0: Eh?
3: Tell them love us here.

0: Everybody say chant out.
1: Chant out.
0: Who say the chant can't done? Everybody say it can't done. I want to come in the chant.
1: Yeah.
0: I want to be in the chant.
1: Yeah.
0: But I really don't know how to chant. But I try and I will take today.
1: May you chant in, Charmaine?
0: Good day, good day, good day,
2: yeah,
0: good day. Good day, my son Chris.
2: Good day,
0: love all you.
1: Love you too, Charmaine.
0: Have a nice day. I love all you. Have a good weekend.
1: Love.

0: oi, oi. Come na roll with that there. That's much better.
1: Yeah.
2: Chanto.
0: Chanto.
3: Okay. Hands up, everybody. Chanto.
0: Mim.
3: It's Kennedy. We're so set up. How are you? And for the 7 months.
2: Hey.
0: Hey.
2: Yeah.
0: Hey.
2: Chanto.
0: Hey.
2: Chanto. We love that chant. Okay.
0: All right.
2: All right. All right.

You know, the only palyrus come down. I've been drinking for 20 whole weekend long. Well, the OG, the I grade, and that I've been drinking for 20. But tell us, oh, sit down, stand down, can't done. It's out that road Friday on 110.5. Hey, what's going on, Thomas?

0: Very confusing.
1: You know this song?
2: Yeah, I know this song, but
1: like, try to catch him and then he went to
3: me. I can't.
1: Don't
3: get me, get out all that time, man.
1: Try to catch him and then

0: Rootstrack on the rhythm now, Mr. Birdie.
1: A Rootstrack?
0: Yeah, a Rootstrack on the rhythm now, Mr. Birdie. Any kind of artist.
1: Me sing again, sing, say, out on road Friday on some 100.5. Five right now, we drinking 420. We holding the lock, but five swell on the scenes then. You know, out on road Friday is a the thing then. Well,

0: 100.5 now. Eh, for me see the crew them in the 420 then. You know 420 that me drinking well then. When you meet the girl, them store us them eggs and spread out me see the two egg.
1: Egg, wow.
0: Come for 420 there now. Come for 420, that is what well we drinking. And if I don't so nice out on road Friday, that we drinking. Drink. 420. I'll give me an OG or well 420. I'll let me say well the high grade we drinking. 420 is the vibe that we all in. This all we can long. Happy, yeah, yeah. What I'm saying?
1: What I'm saying? Mr. Brady, give my beer someone on the rhythm now, man.

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0: 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I'm saying I'm doing fine.
1: Of course.
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1: Give me that one, Mr. Buddy.
2: Hey. 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

0: 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They drink a 420 or maybe a OG on the I grade that what we drink.
1: Wait, I'm saying, Mr. Brady. Mr. Brady, somebody request Tony Braxton on Break My Heart.
2: What?
1: You know that one, Mr. Brady?
3: Ooh, can't break my heart when you don't break the 420. I need a 420 to drink. This is weekend now, and you're hurting my vibe. 420, you see, you bring a case for me.
2: Wow.
3: 420, hey.
1: Mr. Brady.
3: How can you break my heart?
2: Wow.
3: This is weekend now. Bring a 420. 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
1: That is it.
3: Wouldn't work, you see.

0: darling, I'm a sabirdy. 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They wanna hear, I wanna dance with somebody. 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
1: I wanna feel the heat. 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It's weekend now. I'm drinking.
0: Nah, Nation, are you wicked? I can't explain it. This ain't YMCA.
2: No,
0: no wicked.
2: No,
1: it's 420 wet. 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It's weekend on the sky now. 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I need my 420 to carry me on. And when the night falls, it's only I high bass. I wanna feel the heat with my vibrant. Yeah, baby, come dance with me now. Ooh, it's high grade already.

0: Oh,
1: let me live on the TikTok, eh? Jump on the TikTok live, eh? Jump on the TikTok live. You see people getting on the TikTok.
0: So inside of me.
1: Wait!
0: I want to get ooh, I want to feel the heat with 420. Yeah, 420. I'll be changing. Hey, boom. A high class.
1: Wait a minute, Mr. Birdie. Mr. Birdie, give me the roll on the track now, Mr. Birdie. Silent morning.
2: Oh, my goodness.
1: I wake up and you're not by my side. You know that one, Mr. Birdie?

0: What do you say, Mr. Brady? Mr. Brady, the people...
1: Chant,
0: Mr. Brady, show the people how versatile it is, because the people who are here singing Michael Jackson, you are not alone. You are not alone. Show them how versatile it is, Mr. Brady. What do you say?
1: What do you say?
0: Mr.
1: I am not alone.

0: 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Can somebody tell me what you see when I drink 420? That all I want to be inside of her.
1: Wow, Miss Somebody. 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

0: up. 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But prove them wrong, Mr. Birdie.
1: What song will be, man?
2: Cyndi Lauper.
1: How we go?
2: Girls wanna have fun.
0: Girls, they wanna have fun. Oh, girls, yes,
3: oh, wanna. Oh, girls, yes, you wanna have fun. I wanna be.
0: Anything you want to take me out with.
2: Yeah, take me out with anything, really.
0: Anything you feel like, take me out. Mr. Birdie, hold on. Mr. Birdie, I have one for you. Let's get it on.
1: 420, I want to tell you something. And for real, it's not skinny.
0: Oh, okay, right.
1: I don't have soon to come.
0: I guess he
1: is. Half of me outside the parents. But I want to know what's within. It's good.

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You go that road Friday and some 100 points. I'm going to say, drink a 420 and I will have a just see. 420, that is what we've been drinking. And the girls, them see that and then we'll agree. When you drink a 420, you feel so irie. Drink a OG, also I grade, that is what we drink. See, now.

0: say weekend long. And it is out that road on Friday, trying to come in.
1: They should have only on the TikTok, right? Wait to see Miles' face. Only to...
0: Tell me when locked on right now.
1: Wait to see Miles' face on the TikTok.
0: I'm going to put my time. I'm not sure we do this at 4:20.
2: I don't think I'm going to see my face right now.
0: Out that road Friday, trying to come in. One love, Mr. Man.
1: One love, Mr. Birdie. One love.
0: You're never

0: We had organized a case about 20 or something for Mr. Brady, because...
1: Oh, for sure.
0: Because Brady just come in the chant out every weekend, every week here. Brady? Just hold on there, boys. Hold on.
1: Yeah.
2: Fire, fire.
0: Up, up, up, up, up, up, up, up, up, up, up, up, up, up, up, up, up, up, up, up, up, up, up, up, up, up, up, up, up, up, up, up, up, up, up, up, up, up, up, up, up, up, up, up, up, up, up, up, up, up, up, up, up, up, up, up, up, up, up, up, up, up, up, up, up, up, up, up, up, up, up, up, up, up, up, up, up, up, up, up, up, up, up, up, up, up, up, up, up, up, up, up, up, up, up, up, up, up, up, up, up, up, up, up, up, up, up, up, up, up, up, up, up, up, up, up, up, up, up, up, up, up, up, up, up, up, up, up, up, up, up, up, up, up, up, up, up, up, up, up, up, up, up, up, up, up, up, up, up, up, up, up, up, up, up, up, up, up, up, up, up, up, up, up, up, up, up, up, up, up, up, up, up, up, up, up, up, up, up, up, up, up, up

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0: Greetings!
1: Greetings, Mr. Roba.
0: Well, I would not get you in.
2: Yeah.
0: Oh my goodness. 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
2: Understand
0: red
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0: dog.
2: I felt so.
1: Yeah.
0: My God. 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

0: 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The Mentai, the Beat Sweet, and the Rum. 420, ready to drink cocktail, is taking over. 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
1: Yep.
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Yeah, Young Bass, I like the energy. I like the energy you come with this morning, you know? Yeah. Making sure that the Friday ain't on a positive start, boy. Yeah. Hey, gotta make up to all the taxis, all the maxis that are locked on as well, slamming loud. And big up everybody who know. Yeah, ready to switch from slam at all. Love endlessly to you, all right?

0: 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This is how we shut down our number one. Yeah, man, let me know where you're locked on from. 707-7526. 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Yeah, man. 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Also, we get you ready for this.
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0: But what your wise and young bass doing here?
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0: Andrea, we are starting to drive it here today. 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
1: And we have
0: you're putting gas in your radiator.

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0: 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All right, gonna take that short pause, guys. 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What we say?
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1: Hey guys, this is how we shut down hour number two. 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Alright? So this is where you have to turn up the radio. A little in the cubicle. In the garage. The car wash. 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The shoe store. Furniture and appliance store. 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

0: Caribbean music again. And this year, the vibes is bigger than ever. Entertainment galore with the best of Trinbago and Densum. Where else could you witness Exodus sharing the stage with Super Blues, Kiffle, alongside KMC Ding Dong, paying tribute to the legendary Blacks, the sweet harmonies of Kute and Freetown, mix up with some Three Canal and Boom Boom Room to send the place mad. The Prince of Pan, Joshua Regrello, performing with Mila Caribe. And that's the magic of Trinbago, all in one stage. 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Your boy JY is the wise one. And Young Bass. Yeah? Keep it locked. We're coming back with more.
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sharing the stage with Super Blue. Skiffle alongside KMC. Ding Dong, paying tribute to the legendary Blacks. The sweet harmonies of Kute and Freetown, who you just heard in the background. The powerful sounds of Three Canal, Boom Boom Room, ready to set the place wild, but I'm telling you, it's all happening. Oil and Music, the festival, boy. Also, the Prince of Pan, Joshua Rogrello, will be performing live with Mila Caribe. That's the magic of Trinbago, all on one stage. And of course, you can't have Oil and Music without the food. Eh? 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Barbecue Pigtail, Pepper Lamb, Polori and so much more. Come hungry now, because the food is included. Here's what you need to know. Sunday, 30th August, the day before the public holiday from 3 p.m. Military Academy in Corinth. All right? It's outside. So if you don't know where that is, so when you're heading south, in the vicinity of C3, when you come off the highway, you know that flyover you take and you go back to C3, you're taking left. When you come off the highway, you exit the highway. Instead of turning right to go across the flyover to head to C3, you're turning left. And then you make a right. Righty. All right? Easy, easy. One destination. One ticket. An incredible food inclusive experience. Yeah? Where's the young bass? Yeah, one more? Inside the Oil and Music. I tell you guys, you don't want to miss this one. You don't want to miss this one at all. The countdown is on. Sunday, 30th August, 3 p.m., Military Academy in Corinth. Yeah?

0: That's how we shut down sponsor time, all courtesy oil and music. Remember, it's on Sunday, 30th August, the day before the public holiday, from 3 p.m. at the Military Academy in Corinth. Yeah, man, the ultimate food and music festival is back. And this year, the vibes, bigger than ever. I want to thank the Freebird Restaurant and Oil and Music for sponsoring the last couple minutes right here. 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

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The soothing relief for sore throat irritation with a refreshing taste.

love it, but they love it then. 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It's sorry that she touch her friend because she won't get in. And we're giving cause all she friends is tense. 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

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She told me maybe. Be cha cha cha.

0: Good afternoon and welcome to the Midday News here on CNC3 and the TBC Radio Network. I am Bavita Gopal Chan. Thank you so much for joining us. Top of the news at this time, construction has begun on a new police post at the Turuba interchange. As Prime Minister Kamala Prasad Weerasesa says, her government remains committed to expanding police presence across the country. In a post on X, the Prime Minister defended the initiative, saying, quote, why would anyone try to stop a police post meant to make our communities safer, end quote. Now, yesterday, work halted at the Etihad ground after the Tunapuna Piako Regional Corporation said they had not been consulted. She added that her government would not be distracted or deterred, insisting that public safety would always come first. The Turuba site is one of 30 locations identified for new police posts nationwide. Now, other proposed sites in South Trinidad include Golconda, Williamsville, Ikaka, Guayaguayari, and Tabakit as part of the government's plan to improve police visibility and response times. Well, for many of the hundreds of Tobagonians who turned out to join the police service, job security was a major draw. About 400 applicants were screened during Friday's recruitment drive at the Dwight Yorke Stadium. Officers from the Fraud Squad and Gang Intelligence Unit verified CSEC certificates as well as other documents to ensure the applicants met the required standards. While many were attracted by the promise of job security, others saw the recruitment drive as a chance to fulfill a lifelong dream of serving their country.
1: Well, since I was small, I always wanted to be a police officer. I used to watch plenty of police shows. All to today, I still watch police shows, firefighter shows, you know, all about helping people. So I just feel like that's just what motivates me.
0: Now, some expressed concern over potentially being stationed in Trinidad, but one applicant says he is ready to serve wherever he is needed.
2: I mean, sure, it's one Republic, China, and Tobago, so wherever the service needs me, I'll be there to ensure that my services are guaranteed. So I'll be there regardless, Trinidad or Tobago, it could be Guyana, Suriname, I'll be there.
0: Keeping a close eye on the exercise was WPC Suzette Walters, a 25-year veteran in the service. She advised recruits to prioritize the service, part of the police motto, as she says, building trust is essential to the job. A 19-year-old businessman has been arrested after police allegedly found two firearms and 200 rounds of ammunition during searches of his West Moorings home at a quarry in Wallafield. Police say the suspect was held on August 6

0: after officers executed a search warrant at his home on Buccaneer Drive in West Moorings. Officers say they found a pistol with two magazines and 15 rounds of ammunition inside a bedroom closet. A second Smith & Wesson pistol, two magazines, and 23 rounds of 9mm ammunition were found in a jacket hanging in the same closet. Police also searched a Santa Claus statue in the bedroom, where they say 72 rounds of 9mm ammunition were hidden in a bag draped over its hand. Officers then went to a quarry on Silica Road in Wallerfield, co-owned by the suspect and his mother. Well, there they say they found 90 rounds of 5.56 millimeter ammunition hidden inside of a filing cabinet. Cuban ambassador to this country, Gustavo Veliz Olivares, says his country is being placed under severe strain because of increased United States sanctions. Olivares refutes claims that there have not been any additional sanctions placed on Cuba. He was speaking during an interview on CNC3's The Morning Brew program today and said medical procedures and national security are being affected.
1: Yes, in Cuba today we're suffering about 20 hours without electricity, 20 hours, 24 hours, 2 days, constantly. This is, you can figure out that in Trinidad and Tobago, I don't know. Thanks God you don't have that situation. That's very good that you don't have that situation. You figure out 1 hour, 2 hours with electricity for them, for the surgeries at the hospital, to keep children, for the school, for the daily life. That's the situation that we're suffering today because the sanctions imposed by United States.
0: The Cuban ambassador is appealing to the government of Trinidad and Tobago and other regional governments to stand in solidarity with Cuba. He says there seems to be hesitation from some Caribbean leaders, but he says Cuba stands with the region whenever help is needed. He added that the Cuban people are strong, but now more than ever, they need regional support.
1: Cuban people have a lot of resilience, but Cuban people need to be accompanied by Trinidad and Tobago.
2: Yeah.
1: We really have a great value of the company of the people of the Caribbean, and specifically in this case, people of Trinidad and Tobago. Today in Cuba, we have the situation like in Gaza, for example. You cannot, they try to avoid the relationship with Cuba, all kind of the relationship with Cuba. Despite that situation, we continue to fighting, and we actually offering the Trinidad and Tobago the option to have the relationship for.
0: Well, Cuban members of the Cuban diaspora in TNT will be commemorating the 100th birthday of former President Fidel Castro on August 13th with activities at the Port of Spain City Corporation. Let's take a short break. Sport News up next.
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1: I think I'm Big Meech, Larry Hoover.

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Chino Styles, Barbershop, Lord Treats and Fernando. We love Gospel, Josh, J-Man, Polo Man. And Sexy DJ X.

Shogwana's Eastgate Antrim City Mall, Fats in Arima, Moonlighting Bar Tunapuna Sammy's Resto Bar in Arima, Hearty Foods Arima, New Luna Bar Aruka, Providence Bar Aruka, and Dexter Bar in Aruka. Mona Lisa is on tomorrow, Saturday, August 8th. Don't just hear about it and be there. 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

0: All right. Hey, want to say hi going out to Marsha from Flatbush Avenue, Brooklyn in the house. Says happy Friday. Easy Walla. Yeah, man, checking in, guys. Hey, what we going to do? We're taking that very short pause. It's just about 27 minutes heading up to 1 o'clock. J-Wise and Red Dance making sure your Friday-ing. Coming back.
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And man, somebody saying that they're not going to the river, but the river coming over later. 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
0: Been driving on like my left hand on her, so she been drinking too much. She leaning to the right, she tell me that it and it leaking and it's mine. 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She know that I was her girl, it ain't nothing, so but I'm moving my nine and my eyes on the road, and the road on my eyes, it fill up on that side. It's coming to light. I'm doing more than 95, the police coming from behind. I'm driving fast to beat the lights. I got a bend, I take a curve, and then a left, and then a right. And I'll be swerving, I'll be skating, but I made it through the lights. I keep tripping, take a right, and beat bricks, and tuck the left. The police finally out of sight. She told me it's about time. She said she wasn't scared, plus she holding on my that she got put it in her purse. Don't wanna see me hurt. She said, baby boy, please do it tonight. Cause she look good, she look good, she look good, it's time. Maybe if you had a cup, I would've filled it up. Maybe anytime you call, you know I'm pulling up. You get anything you want, don't ever say too much.

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0: 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Japan, the knee, toe mechanics, chop it. Me love how the gal, them a freak. Jennifer says she don't know how we do it. No, she do it 7 days a week. She tell me, say, not even Swiss, cause a Swiss, but we. Me love how you set in your clothes.
1: Me love how you,
0: in your blouse. You know what me love the most. Me love with you. In your toes.
1: Dung in a, dung in a, dung in a.

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Get ready for Alkaline, the man himself. Yes, guys, he's heading to Queen's Park Savannah. And if that was not enough, get ready for the Uptown Boss, TJ. 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

No, no, no. And heading deep east till later today from 5 p.m., all right? So be sure to head to the page. Yeah, and get all the info. Get all the info, all right? Also, it's Oil and Music again. 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Yeah, man. Hey, guys, taking a short pause, 29 before 2. Right here, Outer Road Fridays. Keep it locked.

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0: 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Pigtail, a pepper lamb, palori, and so much more. Come hungry, because the food is included. All you need to know, it's on Sunday, the 30th of August, the day before the public holiday from 3 p.m. Military Academy, Corinth, San Fernando. If you don't know where the Military Academy is, that's where Teachers College was, that same place, which they had as UTT some time back. Yeah, heading southbound, when you're passing C3, the exit which could take you into St. Madeleine, yeah, you take that exit, turn left, and then you make the right one time. Right? Instead of turning left and then making the left to go to St. Madeleine, then you turn left, you turn right into the compound one time. Yeah. One destination, one ticket, an incredible food inclusive experience. 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Hey, lucky in your spot early, you know. Yeah, know some of your last minute. The countdown is on. Oil and Music Festival 2026. Celebrating the icons. 30th of August, the day before the holiday, from 3 p.m. Incredible food, unmatched entertainment, and true Trinbago culture all in one place, all right? Don't just hear about it, be there. We'll see you on Sunday, 30th August. 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

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Listen, you never see a light. You never see a light. You never say, don't lie to me. 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

0: it, girl. 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Huh. And I big up Michelle, boy. Since this morning, Michelle slamming in her red hands. Michelle train gas in the radiator, you know.
1: Michelle, like, you get paid. You just lie,
0: man, all day. Michelle, do you complete all them reports today?
1: Nah, Michelle say Monday.
0: Michelle say Monday, but yeah. You are the boss. I want to know what's going on with your appraisal, huh, Michelle? Just do say it's Red Ants and Jay Wise. All right?
1: When it comes to Friday, Michelle working comfy. By 12 o'clock, she done.
0: Hey! As I always say, guys, don't worry about what the future holds. But pray to him that holds the future. Back in the building tomorrow, God give life. 3 p.m. But remember, Outer Road Fridays continues. We have Sean... Situation until 6 and then 6 to 9. Money Man, Money Kendall, and Big Bad Bass. They're back in the building, alright? So I'm telling you, don't touch that dial at all. It's
1: Bass Rich
0: fire.
1: Too.
0: Yeah?
1: Bass Rich too.
0: Well, Bass Rich long time, and remember he handling everything down the islands.
1: He worked this morning, he worked this evening. What?
0: Straight from the boat, isn't it? Straight from the boat. He come down, do his shift, and, well, he say he going home and change up. He'll come back 6, and straight after work, he and the waters again. Remember, he in charge, right?
1: Yeah, basically had a balance spurts for the boys, man. Thirsty?
0: Hey, get them fellas in the building. We gone, I going on sip something outside there, and then go down the road. Yes? Blessings, guys.
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This Queen's Park Savannah. 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

0: 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Yes, guys. Y'all know my number, 707-7526. What's your first stop? It's 3:30. What's your first stop after this long week? Long, long, long week. A long day. The sun was hot as well, too. What's your first move? How's it get off the job today? I know it's not Monday. I know it's not Monday. Today's just the 7th. What's your stop? 298. Still going to the bar. Yeah, man, it's needed sometimes. Situation, what's the vibes with you? Everything good?
1: I good.
0: Good. Ready for the weekend?
1: Come on.
0: How the weekend looking?
1: Club life.
0: Outside.
1: Yeah.
0: Not slowing down at all.
1: Slow down nothing. It's summer.
0: Yeah, but I true. We're now in summer. Every day supposed to feel like, yeah, it's the weekend.
1: Come on.
0: Yeah, we gotta get them that vibe. Guys, yeah, so, gonna take a really short pause, and when we come back, we got some sponsor time on the inside, yeah? How's what we talking about? You coming back, guys?
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0: That's what we're asking. Not everybody could... maybe you're tied up with work or you're tied up with somehow. You're probably, you know. Huh?
1: Or your woman in layout, sir.
0: Or you didn't get your permission. You ain't get it signed, so you know. You tell our brethren, hey, take one for me.
1: Take one for me.
0: Yeah, who you taking one for today? 707-7526. All right, or probably, you know the normal. Boy, I was expecting a check to clear, and that check and clear. So you know what? I can't drink nothing. I ain't drinking nothing. So,
1: you gotta funds
0: take
1: low.
0: One. Yeah, funds low. You gotta take one for me today. 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

I'm the ultimate one, guys. What are we gonna do right now, the next 10 minutes? 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Right, it's 3:40, so the next 10, we're doing it for Rwanda. 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

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Very serious question, all right? 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

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Coming up next.

0: saying, "Why would anyone try to stop a police post meant to make our community safer?" Yesterday, work halted at the Etihad ground after the Tunapuna Piako Regional Corporation said they had not been consulted. She added that her government would not be distracted or deterred, insisting that public safety would always come first. The Turuba site is one of about 30 locations identified for new police posts nationwide. Other proposed sites in South Trinidad include Golconda, Williamsville, Ikakas, Guayaguayari and Tabakit as part of the government's plan to improve police visibility and response times. For many of the hundreds of Tobagonians who turned out to join the police service, job security was a major draw. About 400 applicants were screened during today's recruitment drive at the Dwight Yorke Stadium. Officers from the Fraud Squad and Gang Intelligence Unit verified CSEC certificates and other documents to ensure applicants met the required standards. While many were attracted by the promise of job security, others saw the recruitment drive as a chance to fulfill a lifelong dream of serving their country.
1: Well, since I was small, I always wanted to be a police officer. I used to watch plenty of police shows. All to today, I still watch police shows, firefighter shows, you know, all about helping people. So I just feel like that's just what motivates me.
0: To some regional news, President of Guyana, Dr. Irfan Ali, has ordered a review of penalties for the misuse of artificial intelligence after misinformation surrounding the MV Barima tragedy reportedly affected fish sales across Guyana. Ali says the Attorney General's chambers will examine tougher measures against AI-generated content that spreads false information. Following the July 18th tragedy, doctored images and AI-generated videos circulated online, creating confusion and discouraging some members of the public from buying fish. Well, stay tuned for another news update at the top of the hour and for comprehensive coverage in our major newscast at 7 p.m. on CNC3 and across all digital platforms.
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1: Out the road Friday.
0: I.
1: Sean 3.0.
2: Yeah, man, I say. A popcorn represents a DJ situation.

0: here. And today, on the line, we've got a representative from Southern Food Basket to tell us all about their 35 anniversary celebration that's happening, guys. The exciting 5K run, walk, and how we can be a part of the fun. All right, let me welcome. Hello, good afternoon. Can you hear me?
1: Hi, yes, I can hear you very well.
0: How are you doing today? All is well?
1: I'm very good. And you?
0: I am well as I'm good. All is well. Are you all set and ready?
1: Yes, of course, we're set and ready. It's right around the corner.
0: All right, so Southern Food Basket is celebrating 35 years. What does this milestone mean to the company?
1: Of course, it is a proud moment for us. You know, we've been in business for 35 years now.
0: Right.
1: And so this anniversary is a very good opportunity for us to thank our loyal customers or staff or communities. And of course, we are honoring the legacy of our founder, Mr. Nazim Mohammed, whose
0: right.
1: vision built our establishment.
0: Okay. Very nice. And how we are celebrating this special? What we have in store? For this special anniversary.
1: Well, I'm going to tell you, we are doing
0: tell
1: it
0: me about
1: really
0: it.
1: Grand this
0: right,
1: year.
0: Tell
1: this
0: me.
1: This year, we are hosting our first 5K walk and run in celebration of our 35th anniversary.
0: Right.
1: After which, we're going to have lots of fun, lots of sampling, giveaways. It's going to be a really, really good day.
0: Yeah. And let me ask you a question. Who can sign up or who can partake in this 5K walk and run?
1: Everyone is welcome. Your son, your daughter, your niece, your auntie, your nene. Whether you're experienced runner, casual
0: yes.
1: walker, if you're bringing up the family for a fun morning, everyone is welcome.
0: Right.
1: The race day begins with a warm up at 6 o'clock. We're gonna do a little Zumba warm up.
0: Right.
1: After which, we're gonna have the 5K walk and run at 6:30 a.m. And of course, registration is still going on. We're ending it off at 6 p.m. today, guys. So the time is ticking.
0: Oh,
1: come
0: okay.
1: out, register, and look out for it.
0: How do they register?
1: Right. So we have registration in person. You can come to our Coffee Street branch
0: right.
1: and register, or you can register online. We have the links on our Instagram page and our Facebook page ready and available for you to access.
0: All right. So is there a contact number or something that they can get as well?
1: Yes, of course. You guys can call 788-5936.
0: All right, good. Right, so guys, you heard it. It's happening. Make sure and be part of it, all right? And I know you say it's a big celebration, all right? After the excitement there, what other activities you guys have planned for people? What can everyone look forward to on that day?
1: Well, there's a lot to look forward to. We have Rody the Entertainer making a guest appearance.
0: Right.
1: We're going to have colorful Moko Jumbies. We're going to have the Iron Giants. We're going to have a sampling village, a kids' fun zone, free doubles, barbecue, curry. We're going to have doorbuster deals.
0: Right.
1: And, of course, we're going to have the live drawing of our 10 lucky shopping spree winners of our Golden Cart promotion.
0: Mm-hmm. All right, so tell me about this. I'm seeing something here with this Golden Card promotion. Tell me about this Golden Card promotion and how can customers enter for a chance to win these prizes?
1: So it's very easy for our customers to enter.
0: Right.
1: All you have to do is spend $300 at any Southern Food Basket location, Coffee Street, Princesstown, Penal, or Point Fortin. Fill out an entry form, drop it in the box, and you could become one of our 10 lucky winners. And there's still time before the draw, guys. So don't waste the opportunity. The clock is ticking.
0: All right, good. I like that. So, guys, you're all hearing all the excitement, everything, and it's very simple for you guys to sign up and be a part of this promotion, all right? They're celebrating 35 years. That's right, guys. And one more question before. Why should people make sure to come out and be a part of this celebration? Tell me what else they're going to be missing out on.
1: Well, it's more than a 5K, you know.
0: Right.
1: We're celebrating 35 years of our customers, so it's going to be grand. We're going to have hamper giveaways, entertainment, food, shopping specials, and we're going to witness one of the biggest prize draws of the year. But, you know, it's also a time where families could gather and have fun and just enjoy the celebrations, you know, as we enjoy it with you.
2: All right. Someone is asking, what about the new branch by Gulfview?
1: I'm sorry, you're breaking up now.
2: Okay, so before we wrap up this, all right, remind our listeners of the date, the location, the start time, everything that they need to know before we wrap up this segment. What else?
1: Right.
2: Yeah? Just remind us one more time before we wrap this up.
1: Okay, so guys, it's all going down on Sunday, August 9th.
2: Sunday,
1: at Southern Food Basket, Coffee Street, San Fernando. Registration for a 5K walk and run is only $150 per person. And bibs are being given away right as we speak. Bib collection is going to end off today at 6 o'clock. If you can't make today, we may make some room for you on Sunday morning for registration.
2: Right.
1: But join us on Sunday at 6 a.m. for a 5K walk and run. The race starts at 6:30 and the celebration continues all day long.
2: All right. So that was all the info. Can you give us the contact number one more time?
1: Yes, of course. Y'all can contact us at 788-5936.
2: And who are we asking for?
1: You can ask for Jaleda.
2: Jaleda?
1: Jaleda.
2: Jaleda. Yeah?
1: Yeah.
2: All right, good. So I want to thank you guys so much for sharing this, all right? I know you all very excited and have so much in store this 35th anniversary and 5K run. So I want to thank you so much for sharing the good news. All right. And I'm sure the listeners are looking forward. And well, I just want to remind the listeners they have until 6 o'clock today to register and sign up. And we'll give you the number one more time, 788-5936. Call and make sure and register. All right. So I want to thank you so much.
1: Thank you as well for the opportunity to share.
2: You're most welcome. Anything you want to share before you leave, or that's it?
1: That's it. We look forward to seeing you guys on Sunday. It's a lot of work for us, but it would all be worth it when we see you guys show up and have fun.
2: All right. I want to thank you so much again. All right. Have a good one.
1: You as well.
2: All right. Good. You guys heard it.

0: Coffee Street, that's in San Fernando. Remember, the group warm-up begins at 6 a.m. with the 5K walk, run and walk. And it's starting at 6:30 a.m. All right? Of course, we have a live entertainment games giveaway, doorbuster deals, and a live drawing of 10 lucky golden card shopper spree winners. That's right. Registration is on. And of course, all proceed from the 5K and go into the Lady Ho Choi home. All right, so it's for a good cause as well. Come celebrate 35 years of Southern Food Basket with the whole family. And this is how we close off this 10-minute segment. All right, thank you guys so much at Food Baskets. Guys, it's 4:32. I'm going to take a really short pause and come back with more right here. All right, Slam on 0.5, Alter Road Friday. Situation, Sean 3.0, be here till 6.
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vibe, yes. 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Here for now, right here on Slam 100.5 Outer Road Friday. 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
1: Yeah, yeah, yeah, yeah. Hands up, hands up. We're moving as one, yeah. We're moving as one, yeah.
2: Hey folks, thanks for your patience. We'll be taking off very shortly. You should be wheels up in about 40 minutes. And due to a bumpy ride, snacks and beverage service has been suspended. AC has given us some trouble. Sorry, folks. And Wi-Fi is out. And so is the entertainment. 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We are aware.
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2: 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We are going to have to deplane.
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1: 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In local developments, TNT has reported participation in a United States-led regional security initiative is drawing mixed reactions. One expert argues it will strengthen efforts against organized crime, while

0: recognizes that organized crime extends beyond national borders and requires a coordinated regional response.
1: When it comes to drug cartels, firearm traffickers, and human trafficking networks, they do not just operate within national borders, they operate internationally. So no single country can effectively address this in isolation. And so enhancing intelligence, sharing maritime, joint maritime surveillance, and even coordinating like enforcement operations, it does have the potential to disrupt criminal networks before it actually reaches Trinidad.
0: Construction has begun on a new police post at the Turuba Interchange, as Prime Minister Kamla Prasad Bisesa says her government remains committed to expanding police presence across the country. In a post on X, the Prime Minister defended the initiative, saying, "Why would anyone try to stop a police post meant to make our communities safer?" End quote. Yesterday, work halted at the Eddie Hart ground after the Tunapuna Piako Regional Corporation said they had not been consulted. She added that her government would not be distracted or deterred, insisting that public safety would always come first. The Turuba site is one of about 30 locations identified for new police posts nationwide. Other proposed sites across Trinidad include Williamsville, Ikakas, Grand Bazaar Interchange, Kuva, Kelly Village, and near the Arangwe's main road. All this, she says, is part of the government's plan to improve police visibility and response times. In regional news, the St. Kitts and Nevis Bureau of Standards has issued an immediate recall for squishy dumpling and similar squeeze toys over safety concerns. Officials warn these products, often counterfeit, can release hazardous filling like expanding water beads, posing choking, toxicity, and burn risks if exposed to heat. Retailers have been ordered to remove them from shelves. And now for a look internationally. As the Iran war widens, the Saudis are bracing for a possible major attack from the Tehran-backed Houthis. Iran says the pact doesn't guarantee Saudi Arabia's security. Saudi Arabia, Turkey, and Pakistan signed a mutual defense pact that stimulates an attack against any one of them shall be regarded as an attack against them all. A senior Iranian official warned the pact will not guarantee Saudi Arabia's security. It comes as Saudi Arabia anticipates multiple coordinated attacks. Stay tuned for another news update at the top of the hour and for comprehensive coverage in our major newscast at 7 p.m. on CNC3 and across all digital platforms.
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1: 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Fridays. Sean 3.0.
2: Ice. 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A popcorn represents the DJ situation.
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0: 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One smack this time. 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
0: Hey.
1: Hands on your knees.
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2: 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Hands on your knees. 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Hands on your knees. Hey. Hands on your knees. Hey. Hands on your knees. Hey. Hands on your knees. 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

0: She like the way I
1: all time run Friday, man. What is it? It becomes a son of a constant 3.0, and I'm saying no, and I'm going to leave this situation. 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

0: Rock and more. Don't forget those messages. Hit me up right now. Who's on board? We want to know. Who's slamming? It's Friday. We out the road. Where are we pumping? Where are we pumping later? Situation. Where are we pumping later?
1: Nube.
0: Which one?
1: North.
0: Right. Hear that? Shouts going to be Nube family. Same way, man. Always pumping, you know? Yeah, man. I like the fire display. What is called it? Situation?
1: What's that?
0: The fire, the burst of fire on the stage. What is called it?
1: Pyro?
0: Huh?
1: Pyro?
0: Pyro, yeah. Yeah. Man. That real club experience. Shouts to the crew, man. I mean. Also, guys, taking a short pause. And of course, we still have some. We had a new rhythm to play. Yeah, Situation? We had a new rhythm to play still.
1: Yeah. When we come back.
0: What's the name of it?
1: Gal Frequency.
0: Gal Frequency. Yeah. Guys, get familiar with this one. This one running the place. Gal Frequency. And this was produced by
1: Class.
0: Right? Taking a short one and we come back with that brand new rhythm, guys. Keep it locked.
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0: Of the plane.
1: What?
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1: Well, take me on the trip now.

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She tell me that she shot. 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Baby, anytime you call, you know I'm pulling up. You get anything you want, don't ever say too much.

rhythm, shots of glass all the way. I mean, brand new right here on Slam on 00.5 Outer Road Friday, played by the one and only DJ Situation. That's right, guys. Get familiar. Girl frequency rhythm. Only girl tune on that rhythm, yeah? Class, big up yourself. Doing big things.

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1: Hey, folks, thanks for your patience. We'll be taking off very shortly. You should be wheels up in about 40 minutes. And due to a bumpy ride, snacks and beverage service has been suspended. AC has given us some trouble. Sorry, folks. And Wi-Fi is out. And so is the entertainment. Yeah, I'm sorry about the smell, folks. We are aware.
2: I know.
1: Just one more quick note. We are going to have to deplane.
3: Come on!
4: 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Good luck.

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0: 3 p.m. All right, this is happening at the Military Academy. 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
1: Sugar, don't play. 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
1: Money, Kendall.
0: It's reality. Yeah, take that.
2: They say I'm getting money. Must be Illuminati. Talking to the Holy Ghost in my Bugatti. He knocking on the door. Don't let the devil in. He knocking on the door. Don't let the devil in. They say I'm getting money. Must be Illuminati.
1: Shadows in the dark.
0: Nice. You know what it is.
1: That is all I'm saying.
0: Your dreams.
1: That is all I'm saying.

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1: 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We're in the building, young man.

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0: They win. 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I already know that.
1: Your money. Y'all don't warn people when bomb going and drop it off. Y'all don't warn people when bombs dropping on them. On a Friday night?
0: I tell her.

0: Touch my hand.
1: Point five.
0: Who's sipping that coal outside there right now? Who's sipping that coal? Oh, there, hold on. Where you sipping on there? Where you looking for now? Where you looking for? Because we could get drop off downstairs and we have it like that right now, eh? Oh, let's bring a little 2x2 black bottles. Right? 2x2, tell them night for young bass and money upstairs.
2: Sophisticated, right?
0: In the meantime, only tell me what others sipping on outside there.
3: So sophisticated. To get a person, me, you gotta be initiated. To get a person.
0: And we want no drinking and driving, eh?
3: Purchase a whip for me and never miss a single payment. I'm from the city where the Muslims even Christians say it.
0: You have your designated driver, yeah. Or your

0: Junior, the Baltimore team, what's going on? We have people in Baltimore, people in Maryland right now sipping on punching and young bass, and we just here. We just here. So you what feel you gonna do? Somebody organize it, right?
1: Yeah.
0: Or they know where the building located. I don't come now, man. You know where the building is, or they just
1: only loyal listeners and they know where it is.
0: And go get tie up, eh? Men like Blue Crab. Matura Blue Crab. That certain people will reach down here with it, eh? Men like Vice Grip. Men like Birdman. Or let us drop it downstairs by my brethren, by the security downstairs. Tell them nice for money and them fellas upstairs there, right? In the meantime, 707-7526. Or they just send us a little picture. For who's sipping at home right now, it's been a little tough week. Yeah. If it is, you just need to just release a little stress, even if it's just a little one sip, a little, you know? Just send a pic. 707-7526. We're coming back on. Easy Nelly in the house.

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1: 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I'm coming in the ocean. Watching you selling by.
0: Now work for this, for them since after three, you know. 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

0: 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It's only nice drinks so far, you know, young bass. Them nice drink and them now. What? You know them ladies like to go for the little nice drink, them kind of cocktails and them. You know, the cocktails for the ladies. I want to see no man drinking no cocktail.
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0: them. 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She have a milky cocktail. Enjoy that. Enjoy it. All you said, man, let's put down your drinks out there.

0: 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Looks interesting.
1: Mrs. Walker, I'd like to say a daughter, please.

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0: leave it right there for me. Punching. Leave it right there for me. Punching. Punching. Yeah. Punching. Punching. 707-7526. I want to see all the drinks. I seen some drinks here. People really drinking nice thing out there in line. But who's sipping a bottle of something right now? Who's sipping a bottle of something right now? Send my picture, 707-7526. Now remember, I don't want nobody going and play the driving or hero thing, you're drinking and driving. That is him's thing. We don't play that. But if you're home right now, you're outside there, you're sipping something, you and the team outside there, you're sipping something, let's send my picture right now, 707-7526. Watch that. I could do with it right now, you know, young bass. I could do with it right now, you know. Or let's send my picture what we missing outside there. Who having it? Who having it? Who sipping it cold right now? We talking beastly. One wine day with a little wine tonight.
1: Anything, ding.
0: Watch that, yeah, they start to dance, you know.

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And the teacher said that. Wounded, badly wounded. Chin chasing with 12%. And I still seeing some mass. No man, they're on the side there too. You know what's that?

0: You see this mix here? Is by the chin and the pink Moscato.
1: Anytime I
0: see trouble it.
1: I just wanna sing. I wonder.
0: What now? You see Friday with them ladies and them? Them kind of pants on, they like to wait to go to work on a Friday. I love all them.
1: Bamsi, girl. Look at that Bamsi.
0: What the, what's that?
1: That Bamsi so big, I could see it from the front.
2: Mash it up! Mash it up! Mash it up!
0: All week when they wear the uniform, I love them too, but they see on a Friday with the dress. Don't.
3: Especially them bank.
0: Okay.

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2: Pull up that, pull up that. 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
1: Yo, yo, level. 7077526. If you're from anywhere on planet Earth right now, we need to know where you're slamming loud. Let me make sure right now that the antennas and them up, the radars, the tower working good. Make sure the signal good out there. Once you hear on us and you're slamming real loud right now, 707-7526. Rep for your area right now. 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

0: Big up the Van Ross, Physical Joseph. Yeah. The whole Ali Tech family, you dig? 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Straight go back to Chagoras, yeah. The outside, Lee Tech.
1: Yeah, big up the Tego Martin PH Taxi Association. Man like Chubby, man like the captain, and they are the boss outside till morning.
2: They don't say the Tego Martin PH Association, what's that?
3: Don't know where Shogun Island pull on the scene by dog boy, we outside. Day and night by dog boy, don't know.
4: Boom, boom, boom, boom, boom, you don't know.
2: Slam, slam, slam, slam, slam, same way, no. 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Wait now, they had that on the system, yeah? Oh! Oh! All I know I like my little voice does too. 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

0: 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Pumping. It's Friday, oh? Loud.
1: And he quite. Junior Wales. Maryland. Baltimore. And he quite outside. He quite outside. And he out and he pumping same way.
2: Alter Red Friday, Friday, but I'm saying, big up a single man, Monique Kendall, and I'm saying, young mace, you know, that's a good time to waste. How are the slapping going on and slam on the point of Ali said, Arima in touchdown, boy. You must touch on and slam all the place, man. You don't know, big up the Arima team, you don't know, we're always slamming loud. I'll be slamming straight on the direct. So, young mace, you know, I'm going to

Easy Antonio Minimat. Irie Village Lockdown.

0: Oh, you know, it's out on a Friday. You know, we're there with Young Bass. What that say? Brad Jackman, you know, we're out there with the sound for number 1.5. Slam to the world, slam to the world. Young Bass. Run that tunnel in.
1: Oh, they mustn't get on, sir. And that's the man who say, listening from Mars. You ready from Mars?

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I wonder if they want help on thing to set up, but I can go from now, you know. If I want help to set up on thing, just call me now because I'm ready, you know.

Easy Bryce, Easy JSM. We have people from Labrie, Lockton, and Odong in the picture. You know? This is what I saw. Make up the point 14 team, Maruga. We're on here.

0: I tell all you need to get chronic, the law boss, a little award, you know. This is the question of the century as far as I'm concerned.
1: That's my friend, John. They're not my friend. But when you're killing them, who never have my friend?
0: This is the question of the century as far as I'm concerned.
2: Who can this my dog and survive? Make that confused.
3: Hula, hula, hula, hula. Slam it again. The teacher said that.
0: No, boy, oh. No, boy. He's in the barbecue. I'm in the hot down there, man. Indian walk team. Well, come early tonight.
1: You know, my friends, John.
0: Freeport! Big up on yourself, Chick Lanty, watch me! It's every ends right now, look.

0: Under your liquor, yo. 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
1: Yes, Trinis. Joel, Copper, Ashton. As the Karen Ange team, I tell all you. It's everywhere, you know. I want to know all the areas slamming loud right now.